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1: Oh, yeah. Oh, yeah.
0: Say something to her. Holler at her.
1: I got one question. How'd you fit all that in them jeans? You know what to do with that big fat butt.
0: Wiggle, wiggle, wiggle. 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

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Then Tom Brady with the paper, I go Super Bowl, signed it. You sign bold, crazy, running to the hundreds. I keep my neck and my wrist at least 100. 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She got comfortable, she call me by my government. 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

slowly drifting away, drifting away. 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And it feels like I'm drowning, pulling against the stream.

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7: 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This is me, Rita Ora.
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0: What's up, y'all? This is Jack Harlow.
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6: Chill out.

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6: Hi, my name is Zara Larsson.
7: Mwah! This is me, Rita Ora.
8: Hi, I'm Ariana Grande.
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0: boy, what?
1: Yo,
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1: Yo,
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1: yo. Look, we on his back right now. Yo, we gotta get up out of here, son.
0: Come on, nigga, come on.
1: Yo, come on, run, yo. Yo, watch out, man, yo, watch out, watch out. Yo, yo, son, hold on.
0: Yo, I twisted that kid right now.
1: Yo,
2: come on, though.
1: Shit. Yo, we gotta get up out of here, yo.
0: You think somebody peeped that?
1: Yo, hell yeah. I'm saying, yo, as long as we get rid of the heat, yo.
0: Fuck that.
1: Get rid of that heat, yo. Cash down or something.
0: Come on, I threw that shit.
1: You gotta bounce, yo. Let's bounce.
3: Are you trying to get crazy with this, eh? 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
1: 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We have been just informed that there's an unknown virus that's attacking all clubs. Symptoms have been said to be heavy breathing, wild dancing, coughing. So when you hear the sound, hurry,
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So give me your taste and make your hips just dip to the bass. And watch me run your line.

side of a character, and we can pick sides, but this is us, this is us, this is. I live on the west side of America, where they spin lies into fairy dust, and we can pick sides, but this is us, this is us, this is.